This next song is it's a cover. It's a song that was written by a fallen hero. 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
0: Am I gonna do this by myself?
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3: 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One, two, one, two, three, four.

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1: T-Bill Tower, guten Tag. 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
2: Guten Tag, Lufthansa 273 Tegel Tower. Willkommen in Berlin. Information Charlie Greg, you are clear to land runway 08 left.
1: Clear to land, Lufthansa 273.

Don't you chuck a bunch of pink and spine. Don't you chuck a bunch of pink and spine. Don't you chuck a bunch of pink and spine. Don't you chuck a bunch of pink and spine. Don't you chuck a bunch of pink and spine. Don't you chuck a bunch of pink and spine. Don't you chuck a bunch of pink and spine. Don't you chuck a bunch of pink and spine. Don't you chuck a bunch of pink and spine. Don't you chuck a bunch of pink and spine. Don't you chuck a bunch of pink and spine. Don't you chuck a bunch of pink and spine. Don't you chuck a bunch of pink and spine. Don't you chuck a bunch of pink and spine. Don't you chuck a bunch of pink and spine. Don't you chuck a bunch of pink and spine. Don't you chuck a bunch of pink and spine. Don't you chuck a bunch of pink and spine. Don't you chuck a bunch of pink and spine. Don't you chuck a bunch of pink and spine. Don't you chuck a bunch of pink and spine.

die dreaming, hating, and waiting. Dead Puerto Ricans who never knew they were Puerto Ricans, who never took a coffee break from the Ten Commandments to kill, kill, kill the landlord of their cracked skulls and communicate with their Latin souls. Juan, Miguel, Milagro, Olga, Manuel, from the nervous breakdown streets where the mice live like billionaires and the people do not live at all.

cannons roared and the valley they thundered, while the guns lit up the night. Then it rained on both sides.

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1: Okay, something about a flat top, that's all I know. One, two, three, four.